0: Okay,
1: you know what I mean?
2: Can we try it?
3: Yeah, they can work with that.
1: Instead of can we do it again?
4: Yeah.
1: You know when you do things for God, you must do them bigger. So we're going triple.
0: Alright.
1: Listen to the whole flow now.
4: Yeah.

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0: Yeah.
1: Cosimo Ricord.
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2: Little jump in this motherfucker. Yeah. Only jazz out in New York. You know what I'm saying? We off in New York.

0: Nasa international, mbya khona ungibona nje mina. 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
1: ngangitshela.
0: Sorry, sorry.
2: I'm coming back.

0: Yeah.
1: Concerts records.
0: Tea in the house.
2: Little Japanese motherfucker. Yeah. Ali J's up in New York. You know what I'm saying? We up in New York.

0: nasa international mbe akhona ungibona nje mina ayi into
1: ngangizokutshela
0: I'm coming back to Saturday checkbook.

0: Yeah.
1: Possible records.
0: T in the house.
2: Little jump in this motherfucker. Yeah. Ali J's out in New York. You know what I'm saying? We off in New York.

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0: Okay,
1: you know what I mean?
2: Can we try it?
0: Yeah, they can work with that.
1: Instead of can we do it again?
3: Yeah.
1: You know when you do things for God, you must do them bigger. So we're going triple.
4: Alright.
1: Listen to the whole flow now.
3: Yeah.

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1: Possible records.
0: Tea in the house.
2: Little Japanese motherfucker. Yeah. Ali J's out in New York. You know what I'm saying? We up in New York.

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1: Cosse Morricone.
0: Tea in the house.
2: Little Japanese motherfucker. Yeah. Ali J's out in New York. You know what I'm saying? We up in New York.

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1: you know what I mean?
2: Can we try it?
3: Yeah, they can work with that.
1: Instead of can we do it again?
4: Yeah.
1: You know when you do things for God, you must do them bigger. So we're going triple.
2: Alright.
1: Listen to the whole flow now.
0: Yeah.

0: Yeah.
1: Possible records.
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2: Little Jump in this motherfucker. Yeah. Only J's out in New York. You know what I'm saying? We off in New York.

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0: sorry noma kumunye okuqedwe kwenzani No,
2: listen.
0: I'm coming back. I'm sorry, I'm checking.

0: T'as volé tout.
1: Si un jour ta route.
0: Ok, you know what I mean?
2: Can we try
3: it? Yeah, they can work with her.
0: Instead of. Can we do it again?
4: Yeah.
0: You know when you do things for God, you must do them bigger. So we're going triple. All right. Listen to the whole flow now.
4: Yeah.

0: Yeah.
1: Possible records.
0: Tea in the house.
2: Little jump in this motherfucker. Yeah. Ali J's up in New York. You know what I'm saying? We up in New York.

benyilo tika benyo owe na elo rebe player ne debe player de e kasia cielo agbana benya ahobu me benya mukana hobu me to e kobu me benya mukana kobu me to e hobu me benya mukana hobu